0: Take me downtown, shake, shake, shake my bones. Fuck me in the bass, bass, bass, bass, bass, baby basement. You can't go
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What's that? 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He's banging on the bongos like a chimpanzee. Oh, that ain't working.

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I've gotta let him know how much I care. I'll never give up looking for my baby.

RVE 103.7. Oh, I hope you know I will carry you home. Whether it's tonight or 55 years down the road. Oh, I know there's